0: segueix Premià Mèdia a l'antena i a les xarxes. 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
1: Fit I'd been forgotten, I Joe. I'd been married a long time ago. Where did you come from? Where did you go? Where did you come from? Cut

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Oh, and now I understand you're God. 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
0: Hey, brother, what's going on? All right. He's got his woman with him. But mine's at home. What time is it? Damn, almost 12:45. I think I'm gonna walk up here and see what's going on.

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1: Hiya, Bobby.
2: Hi, Ken.
1: You want to go for a ride?
2: Sure, Ken.
1: Jump in.

Baby, it's really amazing what I go through without you. You know, sometimes I find myself counting the hours.